0: KVRX would like to acknowledge that our station and meeting places are on the indigenous lands of Turtle Island, the ancestral name for what now is called North America. Moreover, we would like to acknowledge the Alabama Cushara, the Caddo, the Carrizo Come Crudo, the Kualitecan, the Comanche, the Kickapoo, the Lipan Apache, the Tonkawa, and the Isleta del Sur del Pueblo, and all the American Indian and indigenous peoples and communities who have been or have become a part of these lands and territories in Texas.
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0: 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Season 3. 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Jazz has never been so new. 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

0: I fear losing myself, my sense of self, and my identity. I really like to show up as my full self, and not everyone that loves you is able to see you as your full self. And so that's always something that I'm conscious of, is making sure I'm a whole person, and a person I'm loving still gets to be a whole person in the process of loving each other.
1: My people stay sedated. I party y'all weed to keep my evil satiated.
2: 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Cause in the end I just thank you so much. I don't know why I said that. I'm kind of drunk. And I've never been as happy as
3: 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KVRX is not mainstream. 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
5: 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Bong, bong, bong, bong.
6: Hi, everyone, and welcome to I'll Buy You a Burger. Every week on the show, I will play you five songs with a theme connecting them. Send in your guesses, and if you are the first person to guess the theme correctly, I will buy you a real-life burger after the show. Now, every week, I also have a guest here with me to play along with you all and guess the theme alongside of you. My guest this week recently graduated with an informatics major from the University of Texas at Austin and is about to attend grad school at Georgia Tech. He currently works as a data analyst for Cap Metro and is a Rockstar Games enthusiast. I've spent many hours watching him take the car doors off of smart cars and not doing the main quest. A good buddy of mine since kindergarten, please welcome Kyle to the show. Kyle, welcome.
7: Thank you so much, Catch. It's a pleasure to be here. I was looking forward to this all week as a recently unemployed individual.
6: Yeah, I know. Sorry about that, putting that in the intro there, but I recently found out that Kyle is no longer working for Cap Metro. All good, though.
7: Yeah, future is bright. Make sure to buy your Kyle stock ASAP.
6: Buy your Kyle stock. It's up, I hear.
7: It's good. It's on the come up. So yeah. I would make sure, keep your eye on the market.
6: That and NVIDIA.
7: That exactly correct, Cash. Thank you.
6: Yeah, absolutely. Buy early. Sell right away.
8: Did you hear the applause?
6: No, I did not hear the applause. Oh, no, I heard the applause. Yes, I did.
8: You heard the applause?
6: Yes. Actually, speaking of.
8: Can I test real quick?
6: Yeah, test the applause.
8: I'm going to test fart number one.
6: Hey!
8: Did you guys hear that?
6: We all heard it.
8: Okay,
6: yeah, we love it.
8: I cannot hear a thing.
6: All good. We'll hear it, you won't. It's chill. You know, introducing everyone, Denver on the soundboard today. Yeah. Denver, give yourself some applause.
8: As always.
6: Yeah, as always, as always. Denver, thank you for joining us. Even if you can't hear the beautiful, beautiful sounds that are emitting from your soundboard. Now, this week, I'm gonna mix things up a little bit. I'm going to go ahead and bring us into our first song of the night. Once again, please send your guesses in to allbuyyouaburger@gmail.com or DM us on Instagram @allbuyyouaburger, all one word, with your guesses as to the theme connecting the songs we're playing tonight. Denver, play us in.
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1: 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We're back here with Kyle in the room now. Once again, before the song played, you mentioned, Kyle, that you actually you don't work for
2: Cap Metro anymore. Cash, you see what happens is I was working with them for my capstone project during the spring semester.
1: Yes.
2: And I wrapped that up around like May, and I had like some additional work to do. So I finished that up as well, and then I don't know if you've seen the news, but they're kind of like in a rough spot right now.
1: Yeah.
2: Regarding like strikes from bus drivers.
1: Absolutely.
2: I don't know. I finished my project. I figured it was time to get out of there.
1: For sure. I mean, that's something kind of I should have thought about. We're going to go ahead and just get into our first segment of the show. Okay. I'm just going to read what I wrote.
2: Yeah,
1: for
2: sure,
1: the
2: yeah,
1: intro of this. Okay.
2: Let's go for it.
1: Okay. Okay. Now, Kyle, you work for Cap Metro, so I thought that today I would take you to Transportation Central. Oh, man. I made a whole thing for Transportation Central. Anyways, pretend that played. That was really good. Yeah.
3: Choo-choo.
1: Choo-choo, yeah.
2: Thank you, Denver.
1: That was really good.
2: Welcome to
1: Transportation Central, the segment where we take a look into the world of transportation, fast food, and that butt. Answer 3 out of 5 of these burger-related transportation questions correctly, and I will give you a hint to today's theme.
2: Okay. All right, let's go.
1: Are you ready to play?
2: Let's get it.
1: Okay. All right. Question 1. Though drive-thrus were said to have been around since 1921, the classic drive-thru system we know today, which includes the two-speaker system communication method, was pioneered in 1948 by which of these popular burger chains?
2: Oh boy.
1: A. Wendy's. B. In-N-Out Burger. C. McDonald's. Or D, Burger King.
2: All right, so I'm going to immediately knock out Wendy's here. I feel like the founder is still alive, right? So they have to be, like, not that old of a company. So I'm going to knock out Wendy's.
1: Okay, relatively newer.
2: I could see McDonald's, In-N-Out. Sorry, what was the last one?
1: Burger King.
2: I don't think Burger King is that innovative. So I'm gonna knock out Burger King as well.
1: Okay.
2: It's between McDonald's and In-N-Out. In-N-Out seems like a... I'm thinking In-N-Out Cash for this one. They seem like a group of stand-up guys, SoCal area. You know,
1: absolutely.
2: Got all the smart engineers in that area. I'm gonna lock it In-N-Out.
1: Lock it in. The answer is B.
2: Is it In-N-Out?
1: It's In-N-Out.
2: Oh, look at that!
1: Yeah. California's car-centric culture led to many fast food innovations.
2: Oh my goodness.
1: Good job. That was very
2: thank you. Yeah.
1: Incredibly sound reasoning. I'm very Denver's blown away.
3: Taken away.
2: Thank you. No, thank you. It means a lot, Denver, considering you just beat me 4 times in tic-tac-toe.
3: Oh, I wasn't going to bring this up. Out of 12 rounds.
2: Okay, man.
1: It was a little embarrassing.
2: It was funny. I was clowning on one of our friends just recently for losing 2 games of tic-tac-toe in a row. Next thing that happens is I immediately lose to Denver and then lose 2 more times in a row and then lose another game.
3: Can I unveil a deep, dark secret?
2: Did you cheat, Denver?
3: The minute you left the room, you won the game.
4: No way.
1: Is that true?
3: I'm dead serious. He walked away, and I just threw down a circle, and I went, oh, my God. The only place left. I put a circle to cover it, but I wasn't going to let it slip.
4: Denver, no way you did me like
3: that. I swear, you won, and I owe it to you.
2: Oh, thank you, Denver. It brings me great joy knowing I won 1 out of our 12 games of tic-tac-toe.
1: Well, that was riveting. You heard it here first. Kyle beat Denver once in tic-tac-toe. Big applause.
2: I'll take a bow as well.
1: Yeah, take him. Yeah, you can't see it. He's bowing. big stuff. Ready for question two, Kyle?
2: I'm ready. Let's get it going.
1: Okay. Question two: true or false? You cannot eat a burger on a cat metro bus.
2: That's a good question. See, I feel like logically I'm thinking through this, and if I was on a cat metro bus and the guy next to me is chowing down on a burger,
1: yeah,
2: not only am I a little jealous that he has a burger and I do not,
1: naturally,
2: I feel like it's also kind of a little gross, you know? I mean, you know, people get hungry and you want to eat like whenever you can, right? But I don't know. I feel like you might make a mess, and like the people that come after you on the bus are going to be a little bit, you know, disgusted by the mess you leave behind. I'm gonna say no, you cannot eat a burger on the cat metro bus.
1: Okay. You are correct.
2: Yes!
1: The answer is true.
2: Oh my goodness.
1: Food and drinks can only be consumed in spill-proof containers, i.e. a water bottle. If the statement had been, can you consume a burger on a cat metro bus, the answer would have been yes. You could make a burger smoothie.
2: Oh my goodness.
1: But yeah, no, you cannot eat that.
2: Thank you, Denver.
1: Thanks, Denver. You cannot eat, God, he's the best. You cannot eat a burger on a cat.
2: That's why I keep him around.
1: On fire tonight. All right, now you've gotten 2 out of 5. You only need one more for the hand.
2: Oh my goodness, yeah, let's keep it rolling.
1: But this next one, you should be a little scared here. It's open-ended.
2: Oh goodness, okay.
1: Okay. Open-ended, question three. Using public transportation as much as possible. Describe the best route from your house to the In-N-Out Burger closest to us currently in the station.
2: And we are doing this using exclusively public transportation.
1: Just as much as possible.
2: Okay, so...
1: Because you can't... There's no bus...
2: To Liberty Hill.
1: Exactly.
2: Okay, so I'd say from Liberty Hill, like North Austin area...
1: Mm-hmm.
2: The closest public transport would probably be the Red Line by in the Leander Cedar Park area. So by the HEB, I think that's Cedar Park, I think. I can't remember correctly. You take the Red Line down south, and then I can't remember what the stops are exactly called, but is it the 865? 863 bus? Am I close?
1: You're no.
2: Oh.
1: The bus line. It's three number. There's a couple buses you can.
2: But
1: take.
2: It was the. It was
1: can
2: the rail.
1: Can you name
2: right?
1: Where you would get off?
2: No,
1: on
2: I,
1: the train.
2: I could not name you the exact station.
1: Denver, what are your thoughts on this one?
3: I would say see if he can get the time, and if he gets the time, it kind of counts.
1: It kind of counts. Okay. Now that kind of leads us into our next question. We're gonna put a little pin in that one.
3: Sorry.
2: Okay. Yeah.
1: We're gonna move on to question four. Well, we'll let you know if you got
2: like
1: that
2: a failure,
1: one.
2: Man. don't answer that.
1: Question four.
2: Don't answer that.
1: Okay. Question four. How long is also open ended?
2: Oh my goodness! You're killing me with these open ended ones.
1: How long would that route take hours and minutes? The answer must be within 10 minutes to be considered correct.
2: It's going
1: to
2: be at least an hour, if not an hour, like just above. Now, I have a question. Does the amount of time this trip take start from my home, or does it start from the first public transportation stop?
1: It starts from your home.
2: From my you looked up my address and then used public transportation. Okay, awesome. Thank you, Cash.
1: Starts at your home.
2: Thorough investigation on the Buy Your Burger show.
1: And ends to at the In-N-Out closest to us. It's
2: so that'll be the
1: In-N-Out
2: here on Guad.
1: Or no, it's the one off of Guad. It's the one off of Guad. I'm sorry.
2: Okay, it's the one. Okay, so
1: yes.
2: So driving to that In-N-Out from my house probably takes around 40 minutes using tolls. Now, if you use the rail and. But the rail starts only at like 7 a.m., like noon, 5 p.m., 7 p.m.? I can't remember the exact times it runs. But I'm going to just shoot it.
1: We're kind of assuming that you get to the station.
2: At like any time.
1: And the train leaves.
2: Okay. I got you. Okay, so assuming it only takes like 35 minutes to drive, I'm going to say it takes 2 hours and 30 minutes.
3: Did I get it? No.
1: The answer is About an hour and 50 minutes, two hours. Yeah, it was kind of closer to what we were looking for. You jumped the gun a little bit, Kyle.
2: I should have said flat 2 hours.
1: I apologize. Flat 2 hours would have been the perfect answer.
2: Well,
1: I apologize.
2: If you ever need to think of a excuse or a reason to promote public transportation, just think about how far it takes me to get to an In-N-Out using public transportation. And then there you go. Support your...
3: That's just so far from true, though, because your house taking tolls to the train station... Nowhere near 35 minutes.
2: What?
3: No tolls from your house, about 20 minutes.
2: Are we serious?
3: I'm dead serious.
1: Like 25.
2: No way.
1: With traffic, probably.
2: Oh my goodness, I gotta reevaluate my circumstances I'm in.
1: your commute.
2: Yeah, dude. Oh my goodness. So am I 2 for 4 here?
1: You're 2 for 4.
2: Oof, okay.
1: But that's okay, because you can just save it all with the last question. It's multiple choice.
2: Oh, okay, my
1: specialty. I'm nice. I can give a nice question.
2: I can maybe bring it back here. We'll see what I can do.
1: Okay. Question 5. A 2019 study by QSR Magazine found that the average waiting time at a McDonald's drive-thru restaurant in the U.S. took 4 minutes and 25 seconds,
2: mm-hmm.
1: with an average of 3.8 cars waiting at any one time. If the average motorist avoided idling for just 3 minutes every day of the year, CO2 emissions would be reduced by how many tons annually?
2: Boy.
1: A, 1.4 million tons. B, 5 million tons. C, 300,000 tons. Or D, 50,000 tons.
2: So it's either 1,300,000, 3,500,000?
1: Or it's 1.4 mil, 5 mil, 300,000, 50,000.
2: You know, when you're in grade school, they tell you that if you never know the answer to a question, you always pick C. I'm going to go, let's lock in C here, Cash.
1: Lock in C, 300,000 tons?
2: 300,000 tons, kind of in the middle. I'm feeling good about this one. No!
1: I'm sorry, Kyle. The answer was A.
2: Oh, my goodness.
1: 1.4 million tons. It was a very... I liked your reasoning.
2: Yeah,
1: the A, CO2 emissions would be reduced by 1.4 million tons annually, or the equivalent of taking 320,000 cars off the road, according to QSR Magazine. Not, I didn't check how they did their calculations, but...
2: Oh, you didn't cite a source? So there is a chance that they're wrong.
1: I cited the source, but I didn't... Uh-huh. Not peer-reviewed that one.
2: Okay, we'll have to double-check that after the show so I can get my bird.
1: We'll give it a little double-check there. Yeah, sorry, Kyle. No hint for you tonight.
2: Oh, my goodness.
1: I know. I wanted you. I was rooting for you.
2: I got to such a hot start. I feel like I had the world at in my palms, and I had to...
1: you were coming in so hot. Yeah, it's two out of five.
2: But I don't want to be that guy, but I have the set list right in front of me, Cash. I feel like I can figure this out pretty easily.
1: You think so? All right.
2: I'm confident in my abilities.
1: I like it. I like the confidence. Speaking of, we're going to go ahead and jump into our next song. Thanks for playing, Kyle. Once again, the email is allbuyyouaburger@gmail.com, all one word, or you can DM your guesses on our Instagram @allbuyyouaburger, all one word. Send us your guesses to today's theme. If you're the first one, I will buy you a real-life burger after the show. Denver, play us in with that next one.

0: igneous, sedimentary, metamorphic, and post-punk. 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
2: 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You just heard Dreaming of Zion by Brown Sugar and On the Coast by Shigeru Suzuki. Kyle, we're on the show. You've got a lot of big guesses, I can tell. Just swimming around in your brain.
3: Yeah, you're right. My brain is completely rattled right now. Everything is flying around in there. It's a pleasure to be here, man.
2: I'm glad. Hey, man, I'm glad you're here.
3: Aw, thank you, Cash.
2: All right. Well, we're going to move on. We're going to go to our next segment. This segment is called The Interview.
4: The Interview.
3: Oh.
2: Now, on The Interview...
4: The Interview.
3: Okay, thank you.
2: I ask you a series of questions that, you know, I really get to know who you are, you know. I cut to your soul.
3: Oh.
2: Yeah. Deep in your soul.
3: Oh, my goodness.
2: We're going to ask some hard hitters
3: today.
2: Okay,
3: we'll get vulnerable.
2: We're going to get a little vulnerable today. we might cry.
3: Oh, my goodness.
2: Yeah.
3: Oh, good thing I brought my tissues with me.
2: Kyle will cry on the show today. Kyle, first question, who's your favorite Pokemon?
3: Oh, this is a tough one. You know, I don't have a straight answer for this. I feel like a lot of people know exactly what the favorite Pokemon is. Like, mm-hmm. I know Leslie to my left loves Squirtle. I know Denver's a big fan of Ditto.
4: What?
2: Squirtle's a good one.
4: What?
3: I just completely made that up. I have no idea what your favorite Pokemon is. I do have a Psyduck plush that I sleep with in my bed, like a plush that I wrap my arms around. It's a very big one, so it's hard to explain. I'm gonna go Psyduck here.
2: Good answer. Hey, good answer. Good answer.
4: Good answer.
2: Good answer. Good answer. I like Psyduck. He's a cool guy. Nice. I like it.
3: Thank you.
2: Question two, Kyle. What's your first memory?
3: My first memory is a little bit embarrassing. I say my second memory?
2: Okay.
3: I'm
2: wondering, but you don't have to. I'm not. No
3: my
2: pressure.
3: First, it just paints me in a very. Okay, so basically, this is when we were living in like Dallas area, like the suburbs.
2: Okay.
3: It was called Sexy. It's like a smaller town. I think it's probably a lot bigger now.
2: How old were you at this point?
3: I was at least, at the greatest, three. I was probably three.
2: Wow, okay. Very, very exciting that you have a straightaway answer to this as well.
3: Yeah, I'm not proud of it, which is why I think of it.
2: I mean, you were three. What could have happened even?
3: Anyways, my grandma was visiting. She's from Mexico, so she doesn't visit very often. So when she does, it's like kind of a big event. So 3-year-old me was like super excited to see her, but 3-year-old me also knew that when she visited, she also brought treats.
2: Oh.
3: And so when she pulled up to the house, to the crib, the first thing I did was, instead of like, you know, giving her a warm embrace and like, you know, all that, I took the cookies out of her hand that she brought for me, and I like ran back to my room with them.
2: Oh my God.
3: And that's my very first memory.
2: That's your first
3: was
2: memory?
3: Essentially robbing my grandmother when she's coming to visit us from Mexico, yeah.
5: You suck!
3: No, that's why I'm not particularly proud of it. I feel like it doesn't represent my character very well now, but you know, I like to think I've grown from that, so... You know, buy your Kyle stock because we're on the come up.
2: Yeah, now. we're on the come up. Just so everyone knows, Kyle is crying after telling that tears.
3: Very emotional.
2: Yeah, very emotional. I wish I had. We need remind me, Denver. We need like a baby crying sound effect would be really nice.
4: I think we could just record a little bit of Kyle now.
2: that would do it.
4: Hold on.
2: We just got him to tell that story.
4: Let's turn his mic up.
2: Kyle, I appreciate you being vulnerable with us and
3: well, how could I not, Cash? How could I
2: telling
3: not?
2: Telling us that story of cowardice and
3: okay, let's this is what I get for being so for bringing my A game to
2: we attack you immediately. Okay. Next question. We're having fun.
3: This is all in good fun. This is all in banter. All banter.
2: Okay. Would you rather fight 10 gorilla-sized ants or 1 ant-sized gorilla?
3: This is the easiest question of all time, Cash.
2: What?
3: If you're fighting 10 gorilla-sized ants, are you insane?
2: Well, that'd be really hard.
3: Exactly. Are you crazy?
2: Well, but think about the...
3: No, there's no argument for this, Cash. Those ants are like, they can lift like 100 times their body weight or something crazy. Like, I can't remember the exact number, but they're super strong, man. Come on, Cash.
2: What about the ant-sized gorilla?
3: You could squish it with your foot.
2: Oh man,
3: I feel like 10 gorilla
4: size.
3: Would
4: do that?
2: Cruel. Gorillas are really strong, though.
3: You haven't changed, actually.
4: You're the same old Kyle.
3: You put me in a situation where I have to fight one of the two parties, and I feel like fighting the ant-sized gorillas is like kind of like a layup here, Cash.
2: Yeah, you're right. I think
3: gorilla-sized ants are terrifying. I'm terrified of regular ants, Cash.
2: I think I did it wrong.
3: Oh my goodness, Cash. Well, my answer is 1 gorilla sized ant. I'm gonna lock that one in.
2: You're gonna lock? Are you sure?
3: Yeah, I'm pretty sure.
2: Okay. Well, you're listening to "I'll Buy You a Burger" on KVRX.
3: No, Cash, don't cry.
2: 91.7.
3: Oh, I didn't make you cry. I'm sorry.
2: No, it's fine. Send your guesses in. I'll buy you.
4: We've done some serious damage.
2: No, it's fine. To allbuyyouaburger@gmail.com or our Instagram @allbuyyouaburger, all one word.
3: Oh my, I'm so sorry, Cash. I didn't mean to dunk on your question. It was a very thought-provoking question. I just feel like the answer for me is very straightforward.
2: And once again, the songs you've heard today so far are "Take Me to Lake Charles" by Shiny Ribs, "Dreaming of Zion" by Brown Sugar.
3: All very good songs, Cash.
2: Oh, thanks.
4: Can you quit interrupting him?
2: "And on the Coast" by... Oh, my goodness. Kyle, I'm trying to get through the...
3: I can't do anything right.
2: "And on the Coast" by Shigeru Suzuki. Denver, lead us into the next song. Lead us into it, please.
4: Whoosh.

0: I'll buy you a burger. I'll buy you a burger. I'm a beetle. I'm a beetle. I'll buy you a burger. Oh, I'm a beetle. I'll buy you a burger. Hello, I'm a beetle. I'll buy you a burger.
1: Hey everybody, welcome back to I'll Buy You a Burger, the show where if you guess the theme of the songs, my buddy Cash, who is taking a leave right now for some mental health reasons.
2: Oh, no.
1: The last song you just heard was How Deep is the Ocean by Susanna McCorkle. I'm here with Kyle, probably the meanest friend we have.
2: Hey, guys.
1: Kyle, I'm going to shoot you with some rapid-fire questions.
2: Yeah, let's go.
1: Kyle, do you wish you were taller?
2: Yes.
1: Okay. Kyle, do you wish you didn't have to wear those ugly glasses?
2: Yes.
1: Kyle, who did you vote for? Kyle, why are you so mean?
2: I didn't get it.
1: Kyle, we know who you voted for.
2: Oh, shoot.
1: Kyle, last question. What did Cash ever do to you?
2: You know, it all started, I think, back in, like, the first grade. Cash and I were, you know, buddies on the playground.
1: Really?
2: I think Cash was with Miss Gray. I had really? Miss Edmonston, I believe. sorry?
1: What? Go ahead.
2: Sorry. you know, Cash and I, we used to, in the backyard, in the playground, we would, like,
3: you
2: find...
3: suck!
2: Denver! You really
1: sorry,
2: hurt,
1: Cash.
2: Hurting my feelings here.
1: I'm just trying to get back for Cash here.
2: Oh, right. Okay.
4: Oh, hi, guys. I'm back.
2: Oh, hey, Cash. How's it going?
4: Yeah, no, good. I feel a lot better now. thanks. Thanks. I was in the bathroom splashing water on my face and looking in the mirror.
2: Okay. That's good.
4: Stuff like that. Thanks. Yeah, no. I came back stronger than ever to ask you a question I ask all my guests, Kyle.
2: Oh, okay. I'm excited.
4: If you were to be a part of the burger, which part of the burger would you be? I'll let you know if any parts are taken.
2: That's a fantastic question, Cash.
4: Yeah.
2: There are so many good options. You know, right off the bat, I'm thinking sesame seed, bottom bun, middle bun, lettuce, tomato, pickle, mustard, mayo, burger sauce, perhaps.
4: All good options.
2: All very good options. I think for me, the topping that I affiliate with the most would be a big fan of the mayonnaise.
4: Oh,
2: yeah,
4: I like it.
2: You know, it's like not necessarily like the most integral part of a burger, but you know, it's there when you need it. Provides like that good amount of like moisture, like what's the word? Like a good balance to the whole burger. I feel like it's important, but you know, not necessarily like overpowering.
4: Absolutely.
1: Good
4: it's
1: answer,
4: underrated.
1: Good
4: I think people they don't appreciate the mayo, but when it's not there, you notice.
2: Exactly. No one wants like this dry burger.
4: Absolutely.
1: Something's missing. Oh, it's Kyle.
4: It's Kyle. Kyle's missing.
2: And then that's when I join the function and everyone has a good time.
4: Absolutely.
1: The mayo's here.
4: That's what Kyle says that when he walks into the right,
2: with my arms
4: parties.
2: Outstretched, shouting to the whole crowd, don't worry, guys, mayo's here.
4: Yeah, mayo's here. Good answer. Speaking of answers, we've had two. One emailed to us by Jack and one sent to us a DM on Instagram from Danoosh. Both similar guesses, both incorrect, sadly, but you can use them to help you in your journey into guessing the correct theme here. And both of you, Jack and Danoosh, are welcome to guess again. Jack's guess was Bodies of Water.
2: Okay.
4: And Danoosh's guess was Ocean or Water theme.
2: Okay.
4: So these are not correct, but good guesses.
2: Once again, the songs
4: we've played today are... Take Me to Lake Charles by Shiny Ribs, Dreaming of Zion by Brown Sugar, On the Coast by Shigeru Suzuki, and How Deep is the Ocean by Susanna McCorkle.
2: Mm-hmm.
4: I don't know what's going through your head, Kyle, based on what we've heard so far.
2: You know, those are definitely reasonable answers to the question. Definitely crossed my mind whenever I was looking over the set list, you know, Over the Coast and Take Me to Lake Charles, both having Bodies of Water. Dreaming of Zion's a little bit different, though, you know, not
4: definitely
2: necessarily having to do with any Bodies of Water, but and we just listened to How Deep is the Ocean, correct?
4: Yes.
2: Okay, again, very strong with the ocean water motif there. But the next song, I'm not sure if it quite fits this theme, so this is some interesting input, but I'll have to hold my guess until...
4: Looking ahead, I see on the set list on KVRX.org.
2: Exactly, KVRX.org, where you can find the exclusive set list to
4: Absolutely,
2: I'll Buy
4: yes.
2: You a Burger show. So,
4: Yeah, no, please, all of you listening, please continue to send your guesses, and we appreciate you guys listening. That email is allbuyyouaburger@gmail.com, and the Instagram is allbuyyouaburger, all one word. We're going to go ahead and move into that last song you alluded to, Kyle. Look, you know, clear your mind. Let the energy of the world flow through you. And manifest a burger.
2: And I will do just that, Cash. I've got my teeth ready to sink into that Whopper or whatever we end up getting.
1: Whopper.
2: I don't know. I'm sorry.
1: Think bigger, Kyle.
2: Big Mac Denver.
1: Think good, Kyle.
2: Pete Terry's In-N-Out Double Double. Actually,
1: there we are.
2: Thank you.
4: Shout out, Double Double. Denver, play us in, please. Whoosh.

0: 50 for like the three other songs that are remaining. For Dreaming of Zion, I thought of like Zeus, because Zion and Zeus sound kind of similar, but that kind of fell through. So that's probably not the right train of thought. I think Noah was on the right track in regards to nature and Avatar. Do I have to guess now, or can I have a little bit more time to
1: No, you've got till 10 okay. o'clock Ooh, here. Okay, we've got plenty of time for some guesses. I really like your train of thought with the Greek gods thing, but just as a little throwback, the first episode of the show, the theme was songs that are sad. So,
0: okay, so
1: maybe a little too.
0: I'm getting too deep here.
1: Yeah, I'm not. The themes are not quite so creative.
0: Ah, nuts. Okay, I'll dial it back a little bit. I'll get a little less deductive, I suppose.
1: Oh. Just so you know, Kyle.
0: What's that?
1: And this is very exciting.
0: Oh.
1: We've had our first correct guess.
0: Oh my goodness!
1: From a listener tonight, give him a little applause, please, Denver. I'll reveal who that is in their guess later after Kyle's guess. Of course.
0: Can you reveal who the guesser is?
1: The guesser is Zachary.
0: All right, Zachary. My phone number is 512.
1: You're gonna dox yourself on the air.
0: No, I'm just kidding. But Zachary, if you can hear this, please send me your
1: good
0: energy
1: vibes, yeah.
0: through the radio, so I can hopefully get this burger.
2: He doesn't deserve it, Zachary.
0: Zachary, don't listen to.
1: Yeah, no. Are you feeling confident?
0: Okay, so I'm gonna try and give another go here.
1: Okay.
0: Okay, so. Oh, the pressure's on now. Now Zachary got it right. I gotta step it up. This would be a great early birthday present from you, Cash. Just saying.
1: Oh, if I were to just give this to you,
0: you know,
1: right
0: if I
1: now.
0: If I were to get the answer incorrect, you know, mm-hmm. birthday's coming up. I don't think he bought me a gift yet.
1: That might be true.
0: Okay, let's see what we got. Okay, Lake Charles, Dreaming of Zion, Lake Charles. Okay, no, Lake Charles on the coast. Wait, taking me dreaming. To the coast.
1: A little equations flying past Kyle's
0: yeah,
1: head
0: so
1: right
0: I'm
1: now.
0: Yeah, so I'm thinking, you know, differential equations taught me to differentiate both sides, move the dx over.
1: Absolutely. Go back to chemistry.
0: Oh my goodness,
1: and,
0: balancing those chemical reactions.
1: Absolutely.
0: No, definitely not.
1: The mole map.
0: Okay, I was thinking, okay, so maybe perhaps like, I don't know, but I was thinking like movement or like moving from one place to another. Mm-hmm. But that doesn't really work because that, like the name of one song is I Can't Move No Mountains. I feel like you're a bit more creative than that, right, Cash?
1: I'm creative.
0: Okay, well, yeah, you're definitely creative. So,
1: okay.
0: I can't move no mountains. How deep is the ocean on the coast? Dreaming of Zion. So I feel like Dreaming of Zion is really the one that's stumping me here.
1: Mm-hmm.
0: Like the other, the remaining four have like the nature stuff, but Dreaming of Zion is definitely just different. Maybe the artists, perhaps. Let's see: Shiny Ribs, Brown Sugar, Shigeru Suzuki, Susanna McCorkle, Margie Joseph. Is that how you say it?
1: Margie Joseph. Yeah.
0: Okay, so you know all these artist names either have an S or an M in them.
1: Coming up on 56 here, Kyle, I'm going to ask you to lock in your final
0: All right.
1: guess of the night. What could connect these five songs?
0: I feel like I'm
1: together?
0: Going in circles here. Considering the first episode was sad songs, I feel like there have been some songs here that are upbeat and some that have been sad. Take me to like Charles Island Coast.
1: Zachary says you got this, by the way.
0: Okay, come on, Zachary. Me and you, man. Us against the world. Can't move no mountains. How deep is the ocean coast? I really got nothing here. I feel like I've been going in circles.
1: Nature, but more specific, was the hint I gave earlier.
0: Oh, that's right. Nature, take me to Lake Charles. Dreaming of Zion on the coast. Is this like certain like aspirations in regards to nature, like wanting to travel somewhere, like having some like what's the word like goals or. Or I don't know, because like if you're dreaming of something, you want to like be there. If you take me to the lake, you want to go to the lake.

0: how deep is the ocean? Do you want to know how deep the ocean is? Is that? I think I'm going to say that.
1: You locking it in?
0: I think I'll lock that in.
1: All right. Locking it in.
0: Aspirations in regards to nature?
1: Drum roll, please. The answer to tonight's theme is... all of these songs are about geographical features.
0: No!
1: Geographical features. I'm sorry, Kyle.
0: I should have seen that coming.
1: Able to correctly guess the theme. I'm sorry.
0: I'll pay for my own burger tonight.
1: Sadly, but...
0: Nope.
1: Someone does not have to pay for their burger tonight. Zachary, congratulations.
0: Congratulations, Zachary.
1: He says songs describing the geography of Utah. Honestly, a better guess than the theme. But thank you, Zachary, for the guess.
0: The guess that the show did not deserve, I feel.
1: I will keep in touch. Thank you for everyone to listening tonight. I'll buy you a burger on KVRX 91.7. Thank you, Kyle, for being here on the show.
0: Thank you for
1: I really appreciate you being here, man.
0: Although I was never given that, I won't get that promised burger. You know, it was really a good time for me to, you know, speak my mind and get a little bit vulnerable, break some hearts, I suppose. It was a wonderful time, Cash. Thank you for having me. Hopefully, we make a return in the following semester. Is there future plans for that, maybe?
1: Yes, there will be fall shows.
0: Excited. Okay,
1: that's all the listeners back there.
0: So stay tuned for the Kyle episode.
1: This is like the end of a Marvel movie. It says that Kyle will return.
0: Kyle will return and Kyle will get his future food item.
1: Yes, we'll absolutely. He's on a mission this next year.
0: He's
1: not going to mess around. thank you.
0: Buy your Kyle stock, everybody. Buy your Kyle stock.
1: It's up. Thank you for everyone who sent in a guest tonight. Thank you, Denver, for being on Soundboard. Wonderful. applause.
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1: special shout out to Leslie for sitting here in the booth with us tonight. And once again, that was I'll Buy You a Burger. We'll see you next Thursday at 9 p.m.
0: Bye-bye.
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1: 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It's very windy here. I'm at the Austin South by Southwest. Thank you very much.

0: Abominist Manifesto. The Abominist Manifesto. Bob Coffin. The Abominist Manifesto. Bob Coffin. The Cough Bomber. From the Cough Bomber to Bomb Cough. Word. Felt. Abominists join nothing but their hands or legs or other. Same. Abominists spit anti-poetry for poetic reasons in Frink. Abominists do not look at pictures painted by presidents and unemployed prime ministers. In times of national peril, abominists as reality Americans stand ready to drink themselves to death for their country. Abominists do not feel pain no matter how much it hurts. Abominists do not use the word square except when talking to square. Abominists read newspapers only to ascertain their abominability. Abominists never carry more than $50 in debt zone. Abominists do not write for money, they write the money itself. Abominists believe only what they dream, only after it come true. Abominists' children must be reared abominably. Abominist poets, confident that the new literary form of footprintism has freed the artist from outward restrictions such as the ability to read and write, desire to communicate, must be prepared to read their work at dental colleges, embalming schools, homes for unwed mothers, homes for wed mothers, insane asylums, USO canteens, kindergartens, and county jails. Abominists never compromise their reductionary philosophy. Abominism's main function is to unite the soul with oatmeal cookies. Abominists love love, hate hate, drink drink, smoke smokes, live lives, die deaths. Abominist writers write nothing, or they write and write. Abominist poetry, in order to be completely understood, should be eaten. Except on fast days, slow days, and mornings of execution. Abominists could be a color, they'd be green itself. They go around telling everyone to go. I'm crazy abominist, crazy unabominist, these proxy kicky tricks, you know what I'm talking about? Psychometric poets, two heads, better than none. Selling middle names to impotent personnel managers, giving children brightly wrapped candy fathers. We're on you. We're on you. We're on you.
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1: That was good.

0: right back. 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
1: I can.

0: break down. Guess I'll find a way out, a way out. 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Go.
1: Living in the room with hard to find. 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
1: and
0: HD1
1: and HD2.
0: Would you be down? It just take 10 seconds.

to someone. 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There's nothing to be afraid of. Did you know your parents are on Wikipedia? Your dad is an accomplished man, really. Like, to see all the things he's done for our country. And I know you went to that school in, like, D.C., the one the president's kids go to. So, like, did you end up here? Money troubles? Here.

0: Jeg synes, vi kommer med jo med det.
1: Yeah.
0: How does it sound?
1: I like it. That would really be.

0: 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I'ma check it out, and y'all should too for the newest articles. 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

0: Hey, where are we?
1: Don't worry.
0: No, seriously, where are we?
1: Shh, hide. They smell good music taste.
0: Wait, I see an entrance over there.
1: Almost there. Okay, we can talk here. Welcome to the Belfry, where even you can eavesdrop on a show of the ages with DJ Sputnik on Saturdays at 3 a.m. I heard in the Belfry that they play the most vexing post-punk, ghastly gothic rock, and slam and darkened new wave. They're here! Remember, it's on KVRL!

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0: 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Ah, me hearties, 'tis a show where silly music, old familiars, and interviews collide. 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

0: Hi, I make billboards now. It's how I cope with the problems in my life. You might know me for iconic billboards such as, I drink too much coffee, I spent my life savings on KVRX merch, the one perfect song doesn't exist. 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

two-way exchange. 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
1: Hey, this is Brandon from Brick and Mortar. My bandmate John's not here because we're packing up the drums because we're DIY as f***. And you're listening to K.

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Hey, kitty girl. 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

0: Is this thing on? Do you ever wonder what it's like to be black? Do you ever wonder what it's like to be a girl? Do you ever wonder what it's like to be a black girl? Well, I think you do wonder. And if you do, you should tune in to Dang. I Should Write This in My Journal with me, DJ Bingo. Eat your veggies.
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0: 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Season 3. 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Jazz has never been so new. 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
9: Yes!
10: Teaching a parakeet to talk is fun. Teaching a parakeet to talk is fun. But the old method took time. This record is specially designed to teach any healthy parakeet to talk, any normal parakeet to talk, using a scientific method that is hard to learn. Because a carefully trained voice, a scientific voice, repeat over and over and over the same word, the same phrase, the same word. In the future, for the next few seconds, this record will be silent. Then begins your parakeet's talking lesson. Place your parakeet near enough so that he can...

Thanks. It's called Clay Pigeon. That's right, Roadhog did. We had a lot of requests, we're gonna do it anyway. Ain't never had a lesson.

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0: Wait, I see an entrance over there!
1: Almost there! Okay, we can talk here. Welcome to the Belfry, where even you can eavesdrop on a show of the ages with DJ Sputnik on Saturdays at 3 a.m. I heard in the Belfry that they play the most vexing post-punk, ghastly gothic rock, and slam and dark and new rhythm. They're here! Remember, it's on Caviar!

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0: 'Twas the morning I stumbled upon a radio show like no other. Ah, me hearties, 'tis a show where silly music, old familiars, and interviews collide. Set sail for the shores of the peculiar with DJ John F. Spinity's That's Peculiar. Tune into KVRX every Friday morning from 8 to 9 a.m. to hear it. You never know what musical mysteries await you on the airwaves.
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sing that money goodbye. 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

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This is RuPaul Charles, honey. 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

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I knew it was love, and I felt it was glory.

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